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And up next is Say Yes by Elliott Smith.

you heard... oh my gosh, what did you hear? Not that. Casimir Pulaski Day by Sufjan Stevens. Mass Velvet Ring by Big Thief. 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And Here's Where the Story Ends by The Sundays. And up next is Haunted by Phoebe Bridgers, song from her new album.

You heard Towers by Bon Iver, The Governor's Waltz by Phoebe Bridgers, and up next is Simulation Swarm by Big Thief. And that's my last song. Have a great night. 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

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He ran for state office. He was beaten. He started a business. He failed. He ran for Congress. He lost. He was nominated for vice president. He lost again. But he knew only those who never tried are the real losers. And Abraham Lincoln was no loser. Persistence. 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

0: This is This is WBOR 91.1 FM. Or let me do that one more time. This is WBOR Brunswick 91.1 FM. You are now listening to Brighter Later with Hubby. Yeah, we're gonna start off with some PSAs and then we'll get into the groove of things. Same setup as last time. For anyone new, welcome. Brighter Later is about embracing the ups and downs emotionally of everyday life as we strive for creating better for ourselves, whether that's in our romantic lives or wherever. So yeah, let's get into it.
1: Teacher Lauren Johnson returned all the graded essays but one. He believed that one student was capable of more.
2: I don't believe taking the middle of the road is your philosophy. This time, write something you really believe.
1: The student wrote a new one about excellence. Instead of just grading an essay, Mr. Johnson changed a life. I am that student. I became a writer, and I wrote this to thank him.
3: Thank a teacher and pass it on from passiton.com.
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0: All right. To start things off, we're going to pick up where we left off last episode with the one and only Prince. We're going to start off by running back Purple Rain since we didn't get to finish it. And since we have a little bit

bit more time this time around, I'll say a little bit about why we're starting with Prince. I think Purple Rain as a song is, to me, so much about rejuvenation and rebirth and growth and beginning anew. And so no more fitting of a way to start this episode off than with that. So we'll start with Purple Rain, and then we'll go into Sunshine by Alexander O'Neill.

All right, that was Can You Stand the Rain by New Edition. And then next we have, wow, if I can figure out how this works. Okay, I Was Made to Love Her by Stevie Wonder and Bless the Telephone by La Bicifre.

That was Bless the Telephone by La Bicifre. Yeah, I feel like both of those songs are just such lovely odes to getting to know somebody and share love and experiences with them. Similarly, next up we have At Last by the one and only Etta James and I Want to Be Your Lover by Prince, which I adore that song so much. So I'm excited for that. But yeah.

With the hopes of not over-explaining my song choices, I think I would like people to see this episode as an extension or continuation of last week. And let's say, after some tumultuous downs, this character that is taking place throughout these two episodes is opening themselves back up to connection, and their heart open up, they're opening their heart up to the world. So, you know, there's a vibrancy and a beauty to that. Anyways, next up, Diary by Alicia Keys with 2020 Tone. Shout out Oakland. And then Please Don't Stay by Marvin Gaye. Oh, that rhymed.

All right, to end things off, we'll have Can I Call You Rose by The Sacred Souls, and then Why by Jordan Ward. Thank y'all for listening. I hope you've enjoyed our little upbeat adventure. And yeah, we'll be back next week.

Riding a bike is a fun and efficient way to get around town and campus, but the risk of a car-bike collision increases at dusk. Keep in mind lights and reflectors help prevent crashes. A helmet can save you from serious head injury, and the rules of the road apply to drivers and bicyclists alike. That means always yielding before entering a roadway, obeying traffic control devices, and watching out for vehicles, pedestrians, and yes, squirrels. So, in a nutshell, be courteous and be safe, Bears.

Yeah. You know your battery's dying, you gotta roll with the raspberry charger wire. Plug it into them free phones, the internet phones and the high road. 24/7 charge. Line is always alive. My G's never die. Yeah.

0: the 30, 20, 10, 5. It's a touchdown, Utah! Kalen Clay! Wait, the play is still alive. They're saying he let go of the ball before he crossed the goal line. And Oregon runs it back for a touchdown.
1: For Kalen Clay, it was a humbling moment, but he didn't let stopping short of the goal line stop him short of his life's goals. Kalen became an All-American and played 4 years in the NFL. Overcoming. Pass it on from PassItOn.com.

low temperature speaks only into you. Lest the cyclical and time-oriented fall through for all who all three of you this year genuine or mocked by an undeniable stretch of odoo in the well beyond its welcome. When the weight of things are

0: Maybe he was born with his witty humor.
1: Some people bring joy wherever they go. Some whenever they go.
0: Or as a Frontier newspaper reporter.
1: There's nothing to be learned from the second kick of a mule.
0: Maybe he got his insights from being a riverboat captain.
1: Never argue with a fool. Onlookers may not be able to tell the difference.
0: Wherever he went, Mark Twain found humor all around. Humor. Pass it on. 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

Yeah. 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Yeah.

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1: Most people out here think that taking care of one another is important. 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

0: She didn't just visit the sick and poor. She moved in with them. It wasn't convenient, and it wasn't pretty, but they needed help. 12 more then joined this saint of the gutters. They were soon followed by over 4,000 other nuns who gave healing care in orphanages, AIDS hospices, and charity centers. Mother Teresa couldn't do it all, but she gave her all.
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0: Her words weren't written under peaceful shade, but under fear for her life.
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0: With her positive outlook, Anne Frank continues to fill us with hope. 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

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They came all the way from Silk Road, which would be, I think, Iran today. This is a story of coming into strange country, Japan. The reason probably they came to seek for happiness and prosperity. Korokan, which is the name of the building they discovered by excavation, this is called Korokan Suite. There's two parts, Korokan and prayer.

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Poor mountaineer, barely kept his family fed. 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
1: This is WBOR Brunswick. I'm Josefina, the host of Your Dad's CDs. And returning to our roots this week with some 80s music. Not very accurate to my dad's, though. There's like too much Madonna going on in this set. But yeah, starting off with True by Spandau Ballet.

0: You just heard Just Can't Get Enough by Depeche Mode and Hungry Like the Wolf by Duran Duran. And right after this short break, we have Don't Stand So Close to Me by The Police.
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You just heard Dancing in the Dark by Bruce Springsteen, Don't Dream It's Over by Crowded House, and Smooth Operator by Sade. Next up, we have We Got the Beat by the Go-Go's.

This is WBR Brunswick 91.1, and you just heard Borderline by Madonna, ending the show today with Let's Dance by David Bowie. Thanks for tuning in, and tune in next week on Tuesday at 10 a.m.

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0: Hi, everyone. Oh, no. I hope you're all doing well. This week, we're back with another radio show. And the special... we have a special guest who's too shy to say hello, but I'm here with my friend Alma, and we are going to be playing songs that remind us of the time last year when she painted herself as the girl with the bad case of the stripes for Halloween, and she stayed in our bathroom with the paint. And this is WBOR Brunswick. First, we're going to go into our PSAs. Enjoy.
1: That one student was capable of more.
2: 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This time, write something you really believe.
1: The student wrote a new one about excellence. Instead of just grading an essay, Mr. Johnson changed a life. I am that student. I became a writer, and I wrote this to thank him.
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0: Okay, our first song is going to be Halloween by Phoebe Bridgers because this was Alma's Halloween costume. Perfect.

It literally was Maroon. So true. Okay, next up we have Image by Magdalena Bay, because Alma was making herself into the image of the girl with the strips.

That was Black Sheep by Brie Larson. Next up, we have Paint It Black by the Rolling Stones, because Alma was painting herself.

this song is not related to Stripes, but it was requested by an audience member. This is Ride by 21 Pilots.

This is WBOR Brunswick. My name is David. An hour ago, I made a little bit of aspirin, and now I'm going to listen to a song called Weird Sisters by Sparkle Horse.

Now I'm going to take a short break to read Blackberry Picking by Seamus Heaney. Late August, giving heavy rain and sun, for a full week the blackberries would ripen. At first just one, a glossy purple clot. Among others red, green, hard as a knot. You ate the first one, and its flesh was sweet. Like thickened wine, summer's blood was in it, leaving stains upon the tongue and lust for picking. The red ones inked up with that hunger, sent us out with milk cans, pea tins, jam pots, where briars scratched and wet grass bleached our boots, round hayfields, cornfields, and potato drills. We trekked and picked until the cans were full, until the tinkling bottom had been covered with green ones, and on top, big, dark blobs burned like the plate of our eyes. Our hands were peppered with thorn pricks, our palms sticky as bluebeards. We hoarded the fresh berries in the briar, but when the bath was filled, we found a fir, a rat gray fungus, glutting our cache. The juice was stinking too. Once off the bush, the fruit fermented, the sweet flesh would turn sour. I always felt like crying. It wasn't fair that all the lovely canfills smelt of rot. Each year I hoped they'd keep. I knew they would not.

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Heavy northern autumn sky, mist-hung forest, dark spruce, bright maple, and the great lake rolling forever to the narrow gray beach. I look west along the red road of the frail sun to where it hovers between shelf of cloud and spiky trees, the receding shore. The world is full of seasons, of anguish, of laughter. And it comes to mind to write you this. 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Nothing is pure. And no matter who we think we are, everybody gets a chance to be.

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1: You are indeed listening to WBOR Brunswick. This is Jack Crawford, and you are listening to Do Your Own Thing. This is show number 22. We're going to listen to a little bit of REM today, have some fun. Let's start us off with a banger. Here is Hyena.

Hyena by REM. Excuse me. So we're gonna, I've got like, let's see, a couple REM songs for today. That was Hyena from the album Life's Rich Pageant, which was REM's fourth studio album. At that point, they'd released Murmur, Reckoning, Fables of the Reconstruction. And personally, I don't think they missed one single time up until this point, and I don't think they're going to miss up until maybe like the late 90s. But I believe this was around 1986 when this one came out. Next up, a song off of their debut, Murmur. This album beat Michael Jackson Thriller in 1983 for Rolling Stone's number one album of the year, which is kind of crazy. Little band out of Athens, Georgia. Here is 9 to 9.

9 to 9 by REM. Murmur was released in 1983, obviously. And yeah, it's definitely one of the albums that I return to a lot. Same with the previous one, which I really, I was on a Life's Rich Pageant kick in from February to May of this year. There's just so many good songs, and you'll hear more from both those albums a little bit later. Next up, we have The Police, very closely related to REM, surprisingly. Yeah, this was a song I was introduced to over the summer. It is from their album Synchronicity. It is the title track, Synchronicity 1.

That was Synchronicity 1, As It Fades Out, by The Police. Track number one on the album, Synchronicity. I'm forgetting what year, but I know it was the band's last studio album they released together. The connection with REM is really cool. So Stuart Copeland, the drummer of The Police, one of his brothers, Ian Copeland, I believe that's the brother, started a music booking agency called FBI, something booking international, and REM was one of their clients. And Mike Mills, bass player for REM, tells a really awesome story about the connection between the Copeland brothers and the band. Next up, sort of on the same line as REM, jangly guitars and just really cool melodies. This time out of Great Britain, this is the Stone Roses.

The Stone Roses. That was I Want to Be Adored, if you didn't say it enough, in the chorus. They came out of Great Britain, late 80s, I think 1988 or 89. One of the big inspirations for the band Oasis, if you've heard of them. Just really, really cool, atmospheric sounding awesomeness. That's all I really have to say. I listened to the Stone Roses a ton while away in Vienna as well. Them and this album, the Stone Roses self-titled, and REM's Life's Rich Pageant were on repeat a lot. Next up, we got some Smashing Pumpkins. This is one off of their album Adore, which I also listened to for the first time earlier this year. It was one of their albums I avoided because I knew that it didn't get very good reception when it came out. And I know that the songs are kind of a little bit different than what you might think of the Smashing Pumpkins. But anyways, this is a really, really awesome little tune called Perfect.

Whoop. Little bleed in there. That was Perfect by the Smashing Pumpkins from their album Adore, released in 1997. Just a really cool little song you can bob your head to. Another Pumpkins song up next to continue the flow. And then after that, a really awesome request. But first, here is a song off Melancholy and the Infinite Sadness, 33.

33 by the Smashing Pumpkins. Probably one of my favorite albums, songs and albums to listen to in the fall. It's just perfect fall weather music, in my opinion. Next up is a really awesome request. I don't think I've done a request in a while, but I think this would fit the flow with the song that comes up after. Here is Tearing Me Apart by Agent Orange. Switching the vibe up a little. Turn down the volume if you don't like loud music. Here we go. Tearing Me Apart, Agent Orange. Turn it up if you like it.

0: Ooh, whoa, that was awesome. I am for sure adding that to the playlist. I'm gonna probably check out the whole album too. That was really awesome. It reminded me, it fit the vibe perfectly. It had some REM-y stuff. And we're gonna take a quick break, but it also matches the vibe I'm going for after a couple PSAs. Yeah, let's take a quick break. You're listening to WBR Brunswick. Do your own thing. We'll be right back.
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0: Thank you to those wonderful messages. Yeah, let's continue this vibe going. Last week we listened to the Pixies, Bone Machine off Surfer Rosa. This time I listened to their album Doolittle this week, and this was one of the standout ones for me. Here is Debaser.

Debaser by the Pixies. What's so cool about the Pixies to me is that song sounded like it could have been released yesterday, 10 years ago, 20 years ago. It was released in 1989, which is kind of wild. It sounds like it's a time traveling song. They're like a time traveling band. So cool. Next up, we're going to slow it down a little, calm the vibes. Some more REM. This is a hidden gem off of Murmur. Here it is. This is Perfect Circle.

Perfect Circle by REM. I'll let them fade out. Next up is a really, really cool song. I actually looked back, and this song was played on this radio show, Do Your Own Thing, about a year ago today. I think it was September 25th, 2025. This is just a song, also a very fall-themed song, from the Singles original motion picture soundtrack. This is Seasons by Chris Cornell.

Seasons by Chris Cornell. I'm going to let the next song begin to play because it's got a really long intro. If you can't already hear it, this is Fascination Street by The Cure.

Fascination Street by The Cure. Robert Smith on the voice, on the vocals. He is really, really awesome. And I know an inspiration to a lot of other artists that I love to listen to. All right, last two songs of the hour. We're going to finish off with some REM. This is track number 2 from Murmur. Without further ado, here is Pilgrimage.

That oh boy, excuse me. That was Pilgrimage by REM, like I said, off of Murmur, track number 2. When I first listened to this album, I was not actually the biggest fan of that song, but really just if you keep listening, everything starts sounding awesome. So that's what I love about REM. There, it's really hard to find not up to par song in these early years. Yeah, and they have influenced so many of the other bands and artists that I love, and that's why they're on the show so much. All right, one more song for you guys. Thank you all for listening. This has been Do Your Own Thing. I'm Jack. We're gonna end with some more REM. I just listened to the MTV Unplugged REM performance, and according to Michael Stipe, this is his favorite REM song in their entire catalog. Remember to do your own thing. I'll see you all next week. Have a good rest of your day.

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4: 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Hi, everyone. Welcome back. I'm Lillian Regal. This is Songs That Got Me Kicked Off of Aux. Sorry for not being around last week. I unfortunately was a bit unwell and accidentally actually slept through my show. That was how tired and not feeling great I was. But we're so back, baby. To celebrate our being backness, I have decided to throw all of my good music songs at you, which is, so I, on Spotify, I put all of my liked songs into some very long, I think it's up to like 7,000 song playlist. And every so often when I'm feeling fun, I just put that on shuffle and that's what I listen to. It's been going all the way since like middle school. So there's some bad stuff in there, but there is some, you know, just fun things I sprinkled in there and have since forgotten about. And so every so often I come across something very good from trawling through the depths, and I put it into my Radio Ideas playlist. And normally I sprinkle these in, you know, one at a time when it fits into some existing plan I have. But they're all very good. And I think today we're just going to go ahead and listen to this mishmash. This is Songs That Got Me Kicked Off of Aux, so, you know, there's no real genre consistency here, but I think they're all good, and that's the point of this show. Without further ado, we are going to get started with this is going to be Cherry Blossom by the Brummies. Enjoy!

you just heard Shy by the band Melt and Holy Calamity Bear Witness To by Handsome Boy Modeling School. All right. I hope you're liking the variety we've got so far. We're starting out with some more high energy songs, and we're going to... Yeah, that's honestly how I organize most of my playlists, is by vibe and energy. But we're going to go ahead and move along to our next...

That was Carl's Critter Garden by Ricky Chilton, Siren Song by Brave the Sea, and Gun by Churches. I've heard that last one. I don't know if this is just me and my banjo-themed Instagram algorithm. I've been getting Carl's Critter Garden on my Instagram reels quite a lot. I'm starting to listen to more of Ricky Chilton's stuff. There's some cool stuff in there. Anyways, I lost my train of thought. Let's just listen to more music instead of listening to me ramble. Here is Melt in the Sun. No, I gave you a sneak peek of what's coming after that. Here is The Fire by Natalie Press. Enjoy.

You just heard All I Want Is You by the Decemberists and Melt in the Sun by Small Fools. We're going to continue calming things down a bit from how we began the show. Yes, you are about to hear Warm Glow by Hippocampus. Enjoy.

This is a short break to say hello to Quinn, who I'm told is listening. Hi, Quinn. I love you very much. Alrighty. Next up, You just heard Tea, Milk, and Honey by OPEP, and you are about to hear, let's see what you're about to hear. You're about to hear There Are Many Ways to Say I Love You. How Perfect by Sylvan Esso. I love you, Quinn.

to say I love you. You'll find many ways to understand what love is. Many ways, many ways.

WBUR FM 91.1, Brunswick Radio, Bowdoin College Radio, and you're listening to The Jazz Connection with Scott Martin. Let's get started right now. The song from my record, actually, from Alone at Sunset. This is Do Re Mi featuring Ayo Awishika.

0: All right. That was Paula Cole from her song, I Don't Want to Wait, from 1996. And on bass was Tony Levin, on drums, Jay Bellarose. Before that, we heard Do Re Mi from Scott Martin. And I'm Scott Martin. I was playing something from an album I did a couple years back called Alone at Sunset. You're listening to WBOR FM Brunswick, Jazz Connection Show, which is on every Tuesday from 5 to 6. And yeah, just kind of playing things that are connected to jazz in one way or another, including straight ahead classic jazz. And yeah, so that song, Paula Cole, it came up because we play here in Brunswick at the Abbey Cafe. We have a jazz brunch that we do every Sunday from 11 to 1, 11 a.m. to 1 p.m. And our bassist, Ross Gallagher, was saying that last week he did a couple of tour dates with Paula Cole, and that's the 30th anniversary of her, record that includes this song on it. And so I was playing that to listen back again to it. It's a song I definitely remember. She was a Grammy winner for Best New Artist, I think, in 1996. And yeah, I also know that I've been listening to some newer music. There's a new record I'm going to play a little bit later by Lizzie McAlpine. And Jay Bellarose is also the drummer on that. So that's pretty incredible that the same guy is playing drums 30 years later for Lizzie that played for Paula Cole on the song you just heard. This bass player is very modest because he's playing up here at the Abbey, but he's also doing a lot of stuff like Paula Cole. The other thing he told me he was doing is he's playing subbing on Hamilton on Broadway on the bass. And so I thought I'd play a couple things from Hamilton. I saw it in Denver. I saw the original first tour that they did after the Broadway run. And I remember these two songs really jumped out at me. One's this Cabinet Battle Number 1, where Hamilton and Jefferson are arguing about, I'm not going to try to explain it, because I think I might have it mixed up. And then the other one is the Schuller Sisters. So let's listen to a couple things now from Hamilton. Cabinet Battle 1 and then the Schuller Sisters here on Jazz Connections.
1: Ladies and gentlemen, you could have been anywhere in the world tonight, but you're here with us in New York City. Are you ready for a cabinet meeting, huh? The issue on the table. Secretary Hamilton's plan to assume state debt and establish a national bank. Secretary Jefferson, you have the floor, sir.

0: is two shits. 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
1: Excuse me. Madison, Jefferson, take a walk. Hamilton, take a walk. We're gonna reconvene after a brief recess. Hamilton,
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1: a word.

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1: I'm sorry, these Virginians are birds of a feather.
0: Young man, I'm from Virginia, so watch your mouth.
1: So we let Congress get held hostage by the South?
0: You need the votes.
1: No, we need bold strokes. We need this plan.
0: No, you need to convince more folks.
1: Well, James Madison won't talk to me. That's a non-starter.
0: Winning was easy, young man. Governing's hard.
1: They're being intransigent.
0: You have to find a compromise.
1: But they don't have a plan. They just hate mine.
0: Convince them otherwise.
1: And what happens if I don't get congressional approval?
0: I imagine they'll call for your removal.
1: Sir.
0: Figure it out, Alexander. That's an order from your commander.

That was Hamilton, the Shuler Sisters. And before that, from Hamilton also, we heard the Cabinet Battle No. 1. You're listening to Jazz Connections on WBOR FM 91.1 Brunswick, Bowdoin College Radio. And I was saying that our bass player down at the Abbey for our Sunday jams we're doing down there now on Main Street in Brunswick every Sunday from Sunday jazz brunch, from 11 to 1 has been, one of the members of the Broadway band that plays Hamilton. He's been subbing on bass. I'm not sure for how long, but I just learned that yesterday. So I thought I'd, or actually Sunday, I thought I'd play a little bit of that. Also, some new music. Today, one of my students was telling me that Lizzie McAlpine has a new album that she's really enjoying. And this is one of the songs from that record. It's called Soldier of the Road. And she's saying some of these songs remind her of Joni Mitchell. So maybe you'll hear a little bit of that in there. Here we go with Lizzie McAlpine.

WBUR, or I should say WBOR, Brunswick 91.1 FM, Bowdoin College Radio. We've been listening to some versions of A Night in Tunisia here on Jazz Connections with Scott Martin. That was probably the original, or one of them. That was Charlie Parker from 1946 with Miles Davis on trumpet. And that was also presented in a newer version by Jesus Molina, probably from a few years ago. I played that beforehand. And he's somebody who was at Berklee College of Music in Boston a couple of years back and started doing a lot of YouTube videos and stuff, kind of got like social media exposure that way. And this is his, as far as I know, that was his first release, and it's called Departing. And before that, we listened to a new release from Lizzie McAlpine. We listened to Soldier of the Road, featuring Fleet Foxes from her new record, Angel. And yes, we're here every Tuesday from 5 to 7, playing jazz and jazz-related music. I'm teaching jazz pop piano here at Bowdoin, so I get a lot of cues on what to play from things that I'm working on with my students or things that students bring into me. And one of the things I've been talking about with a lot of students, talking about improvising, like different ways you can improvise, to draw and to improvise over the chord changes to a song. So, you know, one of them's using the scale, the other is using arpeggios, and then you can also use sort of like hybrid scales and bluesy things. So we have like a blues scale that we're talking about, something you hear in a lot of music. So I was just playing this today. This is actually a Beatles song called Hey Bulldog from the Yellow Submarine record, and the riff that starts it is a classic example of a blues lick. So, hope you enjoy here on Jazz Connections, WBOR, Brunswick.

0: You're listening to WBOR Brunswick 91.1 FM. And that was Celia Cruz singing a couple songs. That was Bambaleo with the Fania All-Stars. Before that, we heard Guantanamera. And all the way before that, we listened to the Beatles' Hey Bulldog from Yellow Submarine. This is Jazz Connections. I'm here, Scott Martin, hosting every Tuesday from 5 to 6. Hope you're enjoying the show. Yeah, I've just been listening here in the studio, kind of got it cranked up over the pretty good Yamaha monitors, NS10s, I'm pretty sure, from rarely back in the day. And yeah, I've just been appreciating the bass playing on these tracks so much. That what had incredible bass playing on it, as did the Beatles' Hey Bulldog, as did the Schuller Sisters from Hamilton. And yeah, I'm not sure I'd like to be a bass player, but I really enjoy listening to them play and playing with them in bands and whatnot. I'm going to do a couple of public service announcements, and then we're going to get back to the music. I'm going to play some Stevie Wonder for you guys in a little bit from Songs in the Key of Life. But first, let's check out these public service announcements, please.
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2: With recent reports showing that the world is not on track to meet climate targets, it's time to take action on climate change. The IPCC and over 3,600 economists call for a carbon fee and dividend legislation. A national carbon fee and dividend would put the U.S. on track to reaching net zero carbon emissions by 2050 while financially benefiting low-income and marginalized communities. Bowdoin students are taking part in a national movement calling on Congress to enact this policy and invite you to ask your representatives to support a carbon fee and dividend. This announcement is a public service of WBOR 91.1 FM.

That was Bruce Springsteen here on WBOR FM, Brunswick, 91.1. I'm going down from Born in the USA. And before that, we heard Stevie Wonder, Summer Soft, from Songs in the Key of Life. That was from 1976. And Born in the USA, I want to say that was like, man, 1982, 83. I heard that song earlier this week on WBOR. I'm not sure if it was during their sort of auto playlist that runs when there's not a live DJ or a DJ show, but I'd forgotten about that song. And at first, at the beginning of it, I wasn't sure. It sounded like Springsteen, but the vocal sounded different. I guess it's because he was pretty young back then compared to what he sounds like these days. But anyway, pretty much done for today here on the Jazz Connection show. I'm going to play just a little Miles Davis, Freddie Freeloader to kind of play out the show. But I've enjoyed playing these tracks for you today. Remember, you can listen to them online, WBOR.org. And I think you can listen to the archives too. So you can hear this show if you missed some of it, you want to hear all of it. You can find Jazz Connections and go and listen to the show afterwards. It's up there for another couple weeks, I think, after each show. And that goes for all of the shows. So, yeah. Hope to see you again next Tuesday from 5 to 6. And for now, let's listen to a little bit of Miles Davis.

0: play. Wait, the play is still alive. They're saying he let go of the ball before he crossed the goal line. And Oregon runs it back for a touchdown.
1: For Kalen Clay, it was a humbling moment, but he didn't let stopping short of the goal line stop him short of his life's goals. Kalen became an All-American and played 4 years in the NFL. 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

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I see hairstyles.

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